0: This Memorial Day weekend, we thank the brave men and women who are serving or who have served in the armed forces.
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While you're maxing and relaxing this evening, I got lots of gospel music for you. 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

That's right. There is nobody but the Lord. We're G Praise 106.3 Orlando, and you got to be all in when you're hanging with the Lord. No half-stepping allowed. Here's Miranda Curtis.

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Hi, I'm Hope, and I got the good news of the day. It's Proverbs 31:30. Charm is deceptive and beauty is fleeting, but a woman who fears the Lord is to be praised. All right, gentlemen, that's how you know you got a good one. If she fears the Lord, you should be okay.

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G-Praise.

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0: 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All right, now we are moving towards summer, and whenever that happens, you know hurricane season is not far away, and you want to get ready ahead of time. I'm an old Girl Scout, so you got to be prepared. If you go to gpraise.com, there's a banner at the top of the page that says Hurricane Preparedness Week. That was May 3rd through the May 9th, but you should be preparing all the time before June 1st. So get your kit out, look and see what you got in there, and buy you some new batteries. We got lots of ideas at that link, so go check it out.
1: I need you to get up and move.

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Hi, I'm Hope Feaster, hanging out with you this evening, kind of doing the evening shift as a little bit of a turn, but we're still going to have the good gospel music. Let's keep getting our praise on. Here's Brent Jones.

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These little interludes got us in trouble. 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

Just a little reminder from JJ Harrison or G Praise 1063 Orlando. You need that extra touch from the Lord, all you gotta do is ask Him, and He will give it to you willingly. Here's Tamla Mann.

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Hi, I'm Hope hanging out with you this evening. I got the good news of the day for you. It's Proverbs 31:30. Charm is deceptive and beauty fleeting, but a woman who fears the Lord is to be praised.

0: This Memorial Day weekend, we thank the brave men and women who are serving or who have served in the armed forces.
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Memorial Day weekend, we honor the brave men and women of the armed forces for their service and remember those who made the ultimate sacrifice to let freedom ring. 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
1: 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Hi, I'm Hope Feaster, and I got the good news of the day for you. 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

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Now, if you want to get your praise on before you go to church tomorrow, well, I'll tell you what, all you got to do is tune in to Sunday Morning Praise. Starts at 7 a.m. in the morning on Sunday. And while you're getting ready for church and putting that Bible near the front door, we got great gospel music to keep you going. That's on Sunday morning, 7 a.m. Hope to see you there. The choir.

0: in the choir set, baby. Yes, it is. Anybody still singing the choir? Where you at, choir members? God bless you. Oh, yeah. Praise.
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Good evening. I'm Hope Feaster helping out at night now. We got lots of gospel music coming up. And here's one from Vershawn Mitchell.

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1: It was the blood that redeemed me. 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When the enemy came to take my life, it was the blood.

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Ain't nothing like the blood that washes you clean. 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

0: This Memorial Day weekend, we honor the brave men and women of the armed forces for their service and remember those who made the ultimate sacrifice to let freedom ring. G-Praise.
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Jay Moss and Mr. Talk Box right here on G Praise 106.3 Orlando. All right, I got the good news of the day for you. It's Proverbs 31:30. Charm is deceptive and beauty fleeting, but a woman who fears the Lord is to be praised.

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0: I am hoping I got the good news of the day to start your day off with. It's John 3:16, the best news ever. For God so loved the world that he gave his one and only Son, that whomever believes in him shall not perish, but have eternal life.
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All right, now it's starting to get hot outside and we're moving into hurricane season that usually starts June 1st. But you might want to get your kid out just ahead of time. 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

0: Memorial Day weekend, we honor the brave men and women of the armed forces for their service and remember those who made the ultimate sacrifice to let freedom ring. 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
2: Hopefully, as you get into a vehicle, it's habit to put on your seatbelt, whether you're the driver or not. Police are watching. It's Click It or Ticket going on this week. 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So state and local law enforcement, they ramp up patrols and enforce seatbelt and child restraint laws. You might see more officers out. Florida is a primary enforcement state, meaning officers can pull you over and issue a ticket simply for not wearing a seatbelt. Their goal, the point, is to keep you and other drivers safe. So please buckle up. Well, living in Florida or visiting Central Florida, we got to deal with the heat. We're talking with our friends from Avenhill Center Care. Dr. Hendricks has got the latest on what's going around. Good morning.
3: Well, good morning. It is indeed the heat. And I just want to advise people that as we get into the summertime and as these days get hotter, as they did this last weekend, we're going to start seeing people come into our CentraCare urgent cares with heat-related illnesses. And you know, heat is something that sneaks up on you fast. You just don't realize that you're out there, you're exposed to the sun, it's warm, you're drinking plenty of water, you think you're catching up, but then you're also active, you're working hard, you're doing yard work, you're exercising, etc. And those things will raise your body temperature because your metabolism is working hard and your body's working hard to get rid of that heat. So it puts an extra strain on your heart and your lungs. So you start feeling nauseated. You start feeling shaky. Your heart is racing. So all those are signs and symptoms of heat exhaustion or early heat exhaustion. So I tell people, plan ahead. Drink plenty of water before you go out for any activity. Make sure your children have plenty of water, but also pace yourself. So those times when you can take a break in the shade or indoors where it's cool under the air conditioning to cool your body off and allow your kids to cool off, because getting into heat-related illnesses, it can get more serious than heat exhaustion. It's something we call heat stroke, which is just a progression of that body temperature continues to rise to the point where it's dangerous, can cause confusion, lightheadedness, people pass out, and even more severe effects. If you have any of those symptoms or if somebody you're with has that confusion, call 911, get some help immediately. Otherwise, if you're feeling a little heat, cool off. If you're not feeling any better, go to CentraCare. One of our urgent care providers will check you out.
2: 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And once I take the hat off, it starts to get better.
3: 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Allow a little air circulation on your scalp.
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2: If you've gone to any of our beaches lately, it's kind of crazy that you can still see places that were affected by Hurricanes Ian and Nicole. That was 2022, and it feels like we have less beach in some places. Volusia County has completed their South Berm construction project in New Smyrna Beach, strengthening more than 4 miles of shoreline. The project reinforces the coastline. It provides additional protection for properties, infrastructure, and public resources. I was just in New Smyrna, and I can actually see a lot of the work that's been done. Bringing in extra sand will also be a help to the nesting sea turtles. This community is stronger. It's better thanks to the many who serve. This is National EMS Week, Emergency Medical Services, a time to show our gratitude towards EMTs, paramedics, the entire EMS workforce who provide life-saving care. They're the people that show up in our toughest of moments. They're the ones that remain calm. They're the ones that many times we never see again, but we're thankful for. I have a friend who does this, and I'm amazed. I'm amazed that God makes people who are able to just help in that way. Praying for them and their families is a great way for us to honor them. We love that many listen to the Z and hopefully are able to hear encouraging music before and after their shifts. Thank you so much for what you do. And today we are celebrating with SeaWorld and their rescue teams. They surpassed the milestone of rescuing 43,000 injured, sick, and orphaned animals between their rescue centers here in Orlando, San Antonio, and San Diego. They are the one, they're there 24/7, 365 days a year, ready to help out birds, turtles, manatees, whales, dolphins, you name it. And here in at our location, just this year, they've done just that. 21 manatees have been rehabilitated, a baby dolphin, 40 turtles and birds that they've helped out. We have the largest manatee rescue operation in the entire U.S. right here in our community. And so we're so grateful. If you've ever had a chance to go behind the scenes at SeaWorld to take one of those tours to see what they actually do, it is fascinating. And I had no idea until I took that little tour. I'm like, oh,
4: There's a lot going on. I thought it
2: was just shows and roller coasters.
4: Right.
2: They're doing some really important work.
4: I wonder if they have a position that they might be able to create. Hear me out on this. So we're not going to rehabilitate these animals.
2: Okay.
4: We don't have what it takes. But we could rock them and we could pet them. You know what I mean?
2: Feed like them with the baby bottle?
4: Little baby bottles.
2: Yeah.
4: I'm sure they need round-the-clock care where, I mean, before you come in the morning show, you could stop over there and just...
2: I want that so bad.
4: Hold a manatee for a little bit.
2: I want that so bad.
4: Check into it. Go on their job board and see if there's any openings.
2: Okay. Well, whenever we hear about recalls that could concern your family, we try to pass those on to you. There is a recall for 5 different Strauss ice cream flavors. It could be contaminated with pieces of metal. So if this is a brand that you normally buy, may want to check because the warning applies to vanilla bean, strawberry, cookie dough, Dutch chocolate, and mint chocolate chip flavors. If I had to buy one, it'd be that. Producer Sierra has more about this recall if you need it at zradio.com. And today is National Rescue Dog Day. It aims to spread the word about how great rescue dogs can be as pets. These dogs often come from tough situations, and there's something about a rescue animal. They act different. They'll love you for life.
4: They know.
2: They're special. There are ways to help out if you aren't wanting to adopt or foster. A lot of our shelters, they could use food or supplies. I went one time because my sister was missing her cat, and we went to the shelter to look around, and I met a gentleman who was throwing the ball with the dog.
4: Yeah.
2: And I'm like, do you work here? He's like, nope, I just volunteer. I come out here every Monday. And I mean, it's so fun for him, and it means a lot to the animals. That's our checkup chat with our friend Dr. Curry from Avon Health Primary Care Plus. If, like me, you struggled to get enough sleep, I'm hoping she can encourage us a bit. Good morning, Dr. Curry.
5: Good morning. How are you?
2: I'm good. A little sleep deprived. It's kind of my schedule. I catch up on the weekends, but it's not a good thing, and I know that.
5: Yes, you're correct. You need routine sleep. The first step is to assess your sleep hygiene, that I'm not well rested. I feel like my energy is waning halfway through to my day. I'm having brain fog or trouble concentrating. Those can be a sign that you're not getting quality sleep. So quantity and quality of sleep are very, very important. And so looking at your hygiene, for instance, what time am I getting to bed and what is my nighttime routine? And these are questions that your physician will ask you when you come to the office.
2: For those of us that have a hard time staying asleep once we get there, what is your advice there?
5: So in this technology age, we find ourselves being incredibly occupied and on full throttle go all the time. It is recommended that adults have an average about 8 hours of sleep. So start with your wind down. Avoid doing anything stimulating within 1 to 2 hours of your anticipated bed. Time. The biggest thing, no cell phones and smartphones in the bed and tablets and devices, watching TV or drinking any stimulating things like caffeinated beverages. That's step one. And then you want to make sure it's darker, cooler, and that way you're comfortable. Some people use things like music. I love listening to soothing music or white noise, kind of get your mind unwind.
2: I'm about to fall asleep right now with you talking about that stuff.
5: Yes, yes.
2: It's important, not just for us, but for our kids too. I mean, we didn't grow up in a time where we had cell phones next to our bed and checking social media before we went to sleep. And that is the routine for a lot of our teenagers.
5: Yes, and we really need to, because our adolescent children, our young adults, their minds are developing and their medical decision making and health habits starts very young at an early age. So it's really good for parents to set some sort of structure. Some families have a downtime where they say, hey, all electronics off at certain time of night and lights out, just to get that routine going. They need about 8 to 10 hours of quality sleep. During sleep, a lot of things happen. That's when all the things you learn during the day, so learning things get stored, rejuvenation, healing, recovery. So a lot of important things happen, and it can impact your heart health if you're not getting quality sleep.
2: Before we let you go, thumbs up or thumbs down for the melatonin and the magnesium?
5: Well, there's a lot of good data with the magnesium, and it has a very good safety profile. Melatonin, temporary use, let's say you're getting ready to travel, short-term use of melatonin, it has a very good safety profile. So, but in terms of long-term use of melatonin, for Dr. Curry personally, thumbs down.
2: Thank you so much. 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
5: Thank you for having me.
2: In Alachua County, they have temporarily closed the Levita Brown Environmental Park and Transfer Station. There was an overnight fire at the Gainesville facility. So the closure also includes the Household Hazardous Waste Collection Center right on 63rd Avenue. Crews are working right now to safely reopen the facility to the public. In the meantime, residents are encouraged to use the county's 5 rural collection centers.
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1: We get ready to have some church in here right now. Here we go. Come on, Renee.

0: have them.
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0: It's in the choir set, baby. 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God bless you. Oh, yeah. Pray.
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This Memorial Day weekend, we honor the brave men and women of the armed forces for their service and remember those who made the ultimate sacrifice to let freedom ring. 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

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I'm Glenn Allgood. Happy Sunday to you. Live, breathe, fight. That just reminded me that it is in you, God, that we live. It is in you that we move. It is in you that we have our entire being. And we just thank you this morning, Lord God. Father, we thank you, Lord God, that we can come back to you. We thank you, Lord God, for repentance. We thank you, Lord God, for forgiveness this morning. Glory to God. Hallelujah. We thank you for the power of forgiveness, Lord. We thank you, Lord God, that we can walk through places. We can walk through fires, Lord God, and people not even smell a smoke on us because of you, because of the sacrifice of our Lord and our Savior, Jesus the Christ. We bless your name this morning on this Pentecost morning. We thank you, Lord God, that you said, I'm not going to leave you comfortless. I'll send you a comforter. And he'll teach you and guide you in all things. We thank you, Lord God, for your Holy Spirit. We thank you, Lord God, for your grace this morning. Good morning and welcome to the Sunday morning celebration here at Sunday Morning Praise on the G. Man, I've got our daily bread, National Day calendar, birthday shout outs, church check-in. It's all here this morning on Sunday Morning Praise on the G.

G-Praise 1063, Orlando FKM, Fred, Keith, and Marcus. Change your mind here on G716. I'm Glenn Allgood. Happy Sunday. It is Sunday morning praise here on the G. Your G-Praise. Good news for this Sunday, May 24th, is coming from John 3:16. And it says, "For God so loved the world that he gave his one and only Son, that whoever believes in him, Jesus, shall not perish, but have everlasting life."

G-Praise 106.3 Orlando, Maverick City Music with Jordan Sparks on the G. It's 7:31. I'm Glenn Allgood. It's Sunday morning praise here on 106.3 Orlando, 97.7 in Daytona Beach. Good morning. Come on, let's take a look at your G-Praise traffic and see if we can't get you where you need to be. See if we can't get you to church on time. I-4 eastbound, no problems. It's up to speed. I-4 express lanes east and westbound are both delaying incident-free right now. However, on I-4 westbound, we're going to find that there's a crash as you're approaching State Road 536 going into Disney Springs. The right shoulder is blocked. Also, there's another crash on I-4 westbound. This one's as you're approaching the Osceola Parkway in Kissimmee, and the right shoulder is blocked there too. Traffic has slowed down considerably at both of those accident locations. In Orange County, we still have that sinkhole being repaired on Wymore Road, and Wymore Road is still closed in between Sandspur and Orono. The alternate that you're going to have to use for your Sunday morning is Lake Destiny Road. All right, that is your G-Praise traffic. Let's take a look at your G-Cast for this Sunday. Partly cloudy with a 50% chance of showers and thunderstorms. Highs today are going to get up to around about 90 degrees. Right now, it's 73 in Daytona Beach. It's 73 in Deltona. 74 in Sanford, and it's 76 degrees here in Orlando. It's 7:33. Here's J Moss.

0: this Memorial Day weekend, we enjoy our freedom because of the brave men and women of the American Armed Forces, both past and present, that willingly sacrifice.
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1: 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Demetrius West and the Jesus Promoters. It's 7:41. Good morning. I'm Glenn. All good. A-double-L-G-double-O-D. It is all good and gets better, especially on Pentecost Sunday. Amen. God is good. Glory, glory, glory, glory to God. The answers that God provides. The answers that God provides. This morning's Daily Bread is coming from the Gospel of John, the 14th chapter, verses 17 through 26. And the focus is on verse 26. The Holy Spirit will teach you all things and will remind you of everything I have said to you. The answers that only God can provide. This morning's Daily Bread is written by Elisa Morgan. And Minister Elisa writes as follows. This is a good Daily Bread. Listen up. What's my birth mother's name? What's my birth mama's name? That's what my 7-year-old daughter's sincere question asked me, and it pierced my heart. Ours had been a private adoption where we were provided only the most basic of information about her parents, their height, their weight, their age, their color of their hair, and their eyes. How was I to respond to this question? The question felt impossible. I drew in a breath and I prayed. I said, God, what do I say? A sentence tumbled and spilled out of my mouth. What would you like her name to be? I asked her. She beamed at me and she said, Madeline. Then Madeline it is, I said. I believe that God had provided an answer when I didn't even have one. In the years after his death, Jesus' followers would encounter great challenges where they needed God's answers in seemingly impossible situations. In John 14 this morning, Jesus promised that he would not leave us alone, but would come to them and help them. Further, God would provide an ongoing flow of help. The Advocate, the Holy Spirit, whom the Father will send in my name, will teach you all things and will remind you of everything I have said to you. Sometimes the questions that you and I face seem impossible to answer. We need God's help and answers with our children, with our work, our neighbors, and our world. When we don't have the answers, God can provide them. There's a scripture that says the secret things are the Lord's. Amen. Amen. In what area of your life do you need God's help today? What questions do you have that you can bring to him for the answers only he can provide? Come on, let's pray. Thank you, Father God, for the gift of your Holy Spirit, the Holy Ghost, to guide us in each and every moment in our lives. We thank you for that. We know that you care for us. In Jesus' name, we thank you. Amen.

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She Prays 106.3 Orlando. Kevin LaVar, hallelujah. Glory to God for restoration this morning. Amen. Amen. It says, wait till I show you what I'm going to do with the rest of your life. I was about to run around the studio in here. God answers prayer. He's a promise keeper too as well. All right, it's 7:52. Good morning to you. Sunday morning praise here on the G. I want to remind you, you ever have a weekend that you want to forget? Well, we're offering you a weekend to remember. Great marriages don't just happen. You're like, what'd you get in that, Glenn? You need to strengthen your marriage? I do. I got my hand, both hands up. Great marriages don't just happen. You got to work on that thing. G Praise has a chance for you to win a voucher for a couple's registration to the Family Life Weekend to Remember Marriage Retreat. It's going to be Friday, June 5th through June 7th. 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I'm trying to tell you, a nice place. 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Again, great marriages don't happen. You got to work on it. We've got a chance for you to win a voucher for a couple's registration. 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

0: Christ put me out so many times. Why stress? Yeah. I'ma sing hallelujah anyhow through the test.
1: Hallelujah. Central Florida's gospel music station. That's Ty Tribbett, Pastor Ty Tribbett. Shots going out to Live Church. Live Church, what's good, baby? It's 8 o'clock, Sunday morning praise. I'm Glenn, all good. Come on, let's take a look at your G traffic. Let's start in Orange County, where if you take Waimo Road to church and you haven't been there down Waimo this week, well, know that you cannot take Waimo because it's closed due to a sinkhole. They're still repairing the sinkhole, and so you're going to have to take Lake Destiny instead. Turnpike, southbound, there's a crash just off the off-ramp to Orange Blossom Trail. The off-ramp left lane is blocked. I-4 westbound, there's a crash as you're approaching Apopka Vineland Road. The off-ramp right lane is blocked there as well. There's also a crash. This one's been moved over to the side of the road, though, on I-4 westbound. Right at State Road 536, that's World Center Drive going into Disney Springs. The right shoulder is blocked. There's another crash on I-4 westbound at Osceola Parkway, and that one has been moved over as well. I-4 express lanes, both east and westbound, are delay and incident-free right now. I-4 eastbound, no problems. It, too, is up to speed. And that's your G-Praise traffic. Your G-Cast for this Sunday morning called for partly cloudy skies with a 50% chance of showers and thunderstorms. It's going to be hot today, though. High is going to get up to around about 90. Right now, it's 76 in Daytona Beach, 74 in Deltona, 77 in Sanford, and it's 77 here in Orlando.
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0: This Memorial Day weekend, we thank the brave men and women who are serving or who have served in the armed forces.
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It's 8:10. I'm Glenn Allgood. It is Sunday morning praise here on the G. Good morning and happy Pentecost Sunday to you. Glory to God. Thank you, Lord God, for the Holy Ghost. 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All right, here's what's happening in and around Central Florida. 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

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Good morning to you. I'm Glenn Allgood, celebrating Pentecost with you. Today is Pentecost Sunday. What is Pentecost Sunday? Pentecost is often called the birthday of the church. Pentecost commemorates the coming of the Holy Spirit on Jesus' disciples. This happened just after Jesus' ascension at the Feast of Pentecost. The event is recorded in the first two chapters of the Acts of the Apostles, which was written by Luke. At Pentecost, the Holy Ghost descended upon the disciples. Peter stood up and preached, telling the story of Jesus, telling this, the gospel to the crowds. About 3,000 people joined the church at Pentecost. Look at Acts 2 and 41. These people were Jews of the diaspora and some Gentile converts to Judaism. They returned to their homelands and their synagogues with the gospel message. Amen. There are people from all over during that time, from the Middle East all the way to Africa. Pentecost Sunday, and we celebrate the birthday of the church. It's 8:24. I'm Glenn Allgood. Great morning to you. Sunday Morning Praise on the G.

0: 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Thank you, Lord, for the rewrite.
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It's 8:32. I'm Glenn Allgood. How you doing? It's Sunday morning praise here on the G. Let's take a look at your Jeep Praise traffic. Let's start with the Turnpike southbound. We're going to find a crash that's slowing down traffic considerably. Right at the Turnpike off-ramp to Orange Blossom Trail, the off-ramp left lane is blocked. Also in Orange County, there is a sinkhole on Wymore Road in between Sandspur Road and Orono Road. Wymore is closed. You're going to have to use Lake Destiny Road to get to church this morning instead of Wymore. I-4 Express lanes westbound are delaying incident-free from the Longwood entrance to the Sand Lake Road exit. I-4 Express lanes eastbound, they too are delaying and incident-free right now from the Kirkman Universal entrance to the Longwood exit. I-4 westbound, not so. There's a crash as you're approaching the Apopka Vineland Road. That crash has been moved over on the shoulder. There is a wreck as you're approaching State Road 536 going into Disney Springs. That's World Center Drive. And that crash has been moved over to the shoulder. There's another wreck. This one's on I-4 westbound at Osceola Parkway. And that one, too, has been moved over. Sunrail is currently not running today. And that's your G-Praise traffic. Your GCast for today, partly cloudy with a 50% chance of showers and thunderstorms. The highs today are going to get up to around about 90 degrees. Tonight, partly cloudy, lows in the mid-70s. Right now, it's 76 in Daytona Beach. It's 77 in Deltona, 77 in Sanford. And Orlando, you've got 77 degrees. Here's Bishop Marvin Sapp on the G.

This Memorial Day weekend, we honor the brave men and women of the armed forces for their service and remember those who made the ultimate sacrifice to let freedom ring. 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

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It's now time for your national day calendar. On three, Glenn, all good. What day is it? One, two, three. Glenn, all good. What day is it? Will I walk? Today is National Brothers Day today. In the church, for the church, it's Pentecost Day today. But this Sunday, May 24th, is National Brothers Day. I've got

Brothers Day today honors the brothers in our lives. Brothers come in many shapes and sizes, and so do their relationships. Whatever yours is today, take the time to celebrate your brother today. Whether you got one or you got many, brothers hold a special place in our hearts, deserving of a day today. Brothers are the men in your lives that you can count on. Brothers don't talk very often, even when you don't talk very often. Even for those who don't have one, someone in your life is usually like a brother to you. Brothers from other mothers are found in a best friend, a brother-in-law, your cousin. Most brothers mind their own business, yet they're always prepared to step in when necessary. Why? Because that's what brothers do. So enjoy time with your brothers and reminisce today. Make some new memories by spending time together, having some fun, and enjoying your time together. Take pictures and hashtag it with Brothers Day today. Always keeping you up to date. That's your National Day calendar here on your G Praise. I'm Glenn Allgood. Today is Brothers Day. It's 8:44. I've got new music from the group. I think you're gonna like this one. Sunday Morning Praise.

0: PMJ with 8 Men here on the G. 856. I'm Glenn Allgood. Good morning to you. Sunday morning praise. 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Graduation season 2, and congratulations to all of our graduates. If you have a graduate, I'm going to be doing the church check-in a little bit later on this morning when I do the church check-in. Send me your graduate's name and I will shout them out. I promise you will. Big them up real, real good. All right, let's take a look at your G Praise traffic. Let's start with I-4 eastbound. What we're going to find is delay and incident free right now. I-4 eastbound is up to speed. I-4 express lanes eastbound, they're delay and incident free from the Kirkman Universal entrance to the Longwood exit. I-4 express lanes westbound, they too are delay and incident free from the Longwood entrance to the Sand Lake Road exit. I-4 westbound, a couple of crashes as you're approaching State Road 535. As you're approaching State Road 536 going into Disney Springs, and as you're approaching the Osceola Parkway on I-4 westbound, there's a crash there as well. There's some debris on the road westbound on the East-West Expressway as you're approaching Mills Avenue. The two center lanes are blocked. You need to be very, very, very careful when there's debris on the road, all right? There's a sinkhole on Wymore Road, and Wymore is closed until repairs can be made. You're going to have to use Lake Destiny Road instead to get back and forth from church this morning, okay? Okay. Your GCAS for today. Partly cloudy with a chance of showers and thunderstorms. Highs today are going to be around about 90 degrees. Winds coming out of the southeast at 10 to 15 miles per hour. We've got a 50% chance of rain. Tonight, partly cloudy. Lows in the mid-70s tonight. Winds coming out of the southeast tonight from 5 to 10 miles per hour. For your Memorial Day tomorrow, we're looking at partly sunny skies with a 40% chance of showers and thunderstorms late in the afternoon and towards sundown tomorrow. Highs are going to be around about 90. Yes, it is going to be hot tomorrow as well. At 8:59, it is 77 degrees in Daytona Beach. Deltona at 78. Sanford at the Riverwalk, we've got 80 degrees there. And in Orlando, it is 80 degrees.
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snooze. Sunday morning praise on the G. I'm Glenn Allgood. It's 9:14, time now for your G praise. Good news for this Sunday, May 24. It's going to be coming from John, the 3rd chapter, verse 16. Yep, you know it. For God so loved the world that he gave his one and only Son, that whoever believes in him will not perish, but have everlasting, eternal life.

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It's 9:23. It's your man's Glenn Allgood. Sunday morning praise here on the G. All right, tomorrow is the unofficial beginning of summer. And then we're going to be hearing this June through November is hurricane season. It's a June through November. All right, this week is hurricane preparedness week. So it's the perfect time to get your plan together. Don't wait to put your hurricane kit together until there's already a named storm headed your way. Store's going to be crowded. Shelves are going to be empty. You're going to be mad at everybody. Now is the time to prepare for the storm. It could be fun, too. 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You need to develop an evacuation plan if you don't have one already. 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Click on the Hurricane Prepared banner for more info. We got you. I promise you we got you.

0: 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It's 9:30. I'm Glenn Allgood. How you doing? Happy Sunday. Happy Pentecost Sunday at that. All right, let's take a look at your G Praise traffic, see if we can't get you where you need to be at this hour. Let's start in Orange County, where I'm going to remind you that the Wymore Road is closed due to a sinkhole that they're repairing. You're going to need to use Lake Destiny instead. I-4 westbound, three crashes. One of them is as you're approaching State Road 535. That's Apopka Vineland Road. That that car has been moved over to the shoulder, but still people are slowing down. Another wreck on I-4 westbound. This one's at World Center Drive going into Disney Springs. The right shoulder is blocked there. The third crash on I-4 westbound is at Osceola Parkway in Kissimmee. That one has been moved over too, but again, traffic has been slowed down. People are trying to see what happened. I-4 eastbound is up to speed. It's delay and incident free. I-4 express lanes eastbound and westbound, they're good to go at this moment. All of the other toll roads, the 417, the Turnpike, the 429, the 408, everybody looking good at this hour. That is your G traffic, your G cast for today. Calls for partly cloudy skies with a 50% chance of showers and thunderstorms. It's going to be hot for this next stretch of days. High is going to get up to around about 90. Tonight, partly cloudy, lows in the mid-70s. For your Memorial Day Monday, partly sunny with a 40% chance of showers and thunderstorms late in the afternoon and towards sundown tomorrow. Highs for your Memorial Day are going to be around about 90 degrees. It's going to be warm tomorrow. Right now at 9:31, it's 77 in Daytona Beach, it's 81 in Deltona, 80 in Sanford, and it's 82 here in Orlando.
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I'm Glenn Allgood. 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Birthday shout-outs coming up right after Anthony Brown and Group Therapy.

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2: Alright, it's that time again. Nine 40. It's your man's Glenn. All good Sunday morning praise. It's Sunday, May 24th. Somebody celebrating a birthday today. All right, happy birthday from G Praise and Congo River Golf this month. 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It's our way of saying thank you for listening to G Praise.

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Hey, Noel. And my good friend and mentor, Larry Hopkins. Reverend Larry Hopkins. Love you, man. Minister Larry Hopkins. Thank you so much, Larry. You all are celebrating today with the one and only Patty Patty. It's Patty LaBelle's birthday today. When's the last time you had a patty pie? Those patty sweet potato pies.

0: And we are remembering the mayor of Detroit, Coleman Young's birthday would have been today. And Heavy D, his birthday would have been today as well. It is 9:42.
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Hashtag YDIA. You did it again. Zacardi Cortez on the G. I'm Glenn. All good. What you got planned? What you got going on for Memorial Day? Hit me up. 407-636-8700. So I can shout you out. Our church check-in next hour around about 10:40 or so. We'll do the church check-in. Also, send me your graduates so I can shout them out too. A lot of graduates this weekend. Good morning. If you just moved to Central Florida and you're looking for a church home, you can find the right church family to fit yours. 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

0: Chief Praise, 106.3 Orlando, Sunday morning praise. I'm Glenn Allgood. It is 9:58. Come on, let's take a look at your G Praise traffic and see if we can't get you where you need to be on this Sunday morning. Let's start I-4 eastbound. We're going to find that it's delay and incident free right now. I-4 eastbound is up to speed. I-4 express lanes east and westbound, no problem. You'll make good time. I-4 westbound, however, there's a crash as you're approaching State Road 535. That's a Popka Vineland Road. There's another wreck on I-4 westbound. This one's at World Center Drive going into Disney Springs. Used to be downtown Disney. The right shoulder is blocked. And a third accident on I-4 westbound. This one's at Osceola Parkway in Kissimmee. And the right shoulder is blocked. On the Beach Line westbound, there is a crash there just past I-95 over in Brevard County. Traffic is backed up to I-95. The right lane is blocked. You're looking at a 15-minute delay right now. And also in Orange County, remember, on Wymore Road between Sandspur Road and Orono, it is closed. It will be closed for an extended period of time until they fix the sinkhole that opened up last Friday. The alternate that you got to use is Lake Destiny Road. And that, my friend, is your G-Praise traffic. Your GCast for today calls for partly cloudy skies with a 50% chance of showers and thunderstorms. It is going to be hot today with the highs getting up to around about 90, maybe 91, 92. Tonight, partly cloudy. It's going to cool off to the mid-70s, but tomorrow the heat will be on again. Highs around 90 again. There's a 40% chance of rain on your Memorial Day. Partly sunny tomorrow. Right now at 10 o'clock. It's 78 in Daytona Beach, it's 81 in Deltona, 83 in Sanford, and it's 82 degrees here in Orlando.
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0: this Memorial Day weekend, we honor the brave men and women of the armed forces for their service and remember those who made the ultimate sacrifice to let freedom ring. 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

Richie Praise, 106.3 Orlando. The Bishop Marv and Sapp, who is still a newlywed. They still celebrating, too. 10-12, I'm Glenn Allgood. 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All right, here's what's happening in and around Central Florida. It's the Better Together Community Job Fair coming to Nations Church, the Oak Ridge campus, Thursday, June 4th, from 11 to 2. 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And again, it's going to be Thursday, June 4th, from 11 to 2 at the Nations Church campus at Oak Ridge. 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

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You know worship is better when we do it together. You know it's better when we do it together. I want you to tell a friend why it is that you listen to G-Praise. You know why? It might just change their life.

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It's 10:30. I'm Glenn Allgood. Let's take a look at your G-traffic and see if we can't get you where you need to be. Let's start with I-4 eastbound. We're going to find that I-4 eastbound is delaying incident-free right now. It's up to speed, smooth sailing. I-4 express lanes eastbound are too. The I-4 express lanes westbound, no problems to report. I-4 westbound, however, we've got three crashes. One of them is at State Road 535. That's Apopka Vineland Road. The other is at World Center Drive. That's State Road 536 going into downtown Disney Springs. And the third crash on I-4 westbound is as you're approaching Osceola Parkway in Kissimmee. The right shoulder is blocked and traffic has slowed down because of it. Also, remember, if you usually use Wymore, it's closed right now. You're going to have to use Lake Destiny instead. And that is your G-Praise traffic. Your G-Cast for this Sunday, partly cloudy with a chance of showers and thunderstorms a little bit later on. That chance is sitting now at 50%. Highs today going to get up around about 90, 91, 92. It's going to feel hot with the humidity that's hanging around. Tonight, partly cloudy, lows in the mid-70s tonight. For your Memorial Day Monday, partly sunny, 40% chance of rain. It's going to continue to be hot. 90-degree temperatures tomorrow. 10:31 at 78 in Daytona, 85 in Deltona, 83 in Sanford, and it's 82 here in Orlando. Travis Green and Tregaylen Carr.

0: Memorial Day weekend, we enjoy our freedom because of the brave men and women of the American Armed Forces, both past and present, that willingly sacrifice.
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Fresh Start Worship. Have it all on the G. 1042. Good Sunday morning to you. It's Sunday morning praise. It's your man's Glenn Allgood. Hey, double L, G-double-O-D. It is all good. And getting better each and every day, especially on Memorial Day weekend. Right? Right. All right, lots of things to do tomorrow. Honor and remember the brave men and women who gave their lives serving our country during Deltona's annual Memorial Day ceremony at Veterans Memorial Park. Families can gather for patriotic tributes, moments of remembrance, and a meaningful community ceremony honoring fallen heroes. That's tomorrow, starting at 10 o'clock tomorrow morning. Also tomorrow, it's the 116th Memorial Day Remembrance Ceremony in Sanford, hosted at Mount Peace Cemetery. This long-running Memorial Day tradition honors veterans and military heroes with a community remembrance ceremony. Families and community members are invited to come together in reflection and gratitude as the community pays tribute to those who bravely served and sacrificed for our country. Also, the city of Apopka is going to be hosting a Memorial Day service honoring those brave soldiers who gave their lives tomorrow. Starting from 11 a.m. to 12 p.m., 11 to 12 tomorrow in Apopka. This is a free event as well. Memorial Day, saluting the men and women who gave the ultimate sacrifice for our country tomorrow. Salute from everybody here at GE Praise.

Praise 106.3 Orlando. It's your man's Glenn Allgood. All right, it's that time again. Next hour, it's the church check-in. Hit me up, 407-636-8700 on this Pentecost Sunday. It's also Brothers Day, National Brothers Day today. So I want you to shout out your church, shout out your brother, or shout out your graduate. 407-636-8700. Let's get it going. We'll do that in the next hour. So I'm starting right now. Hit me up, 407-636-8700.

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All right, so hit me up, 407-636-8700. You've got a graduate. Doesn't have to be college or high school. Fifth grade graduation. Shouts going out to the fifth graders and all the kindergarten kids that graduated. And shout your church out on Pentecost Sunday. Shout your church out, your pastor. Hit me up, 407-636-8700. We community-minded here at the G. 10:54 is Tamla Mann.

0: Central Florida's gospel music champion. Eugene Praise, 106.3 Orlando, 93.3 in Sanford, and 97.7 in Daytona Beach. I just got a couple of good calls. I'm waiting for you to call. 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Check-in for your church, your pastor, your graduate. A lot of kids graduated over the weekend, and we are shouting them out, okay? Also, it is Brothers Day today. Today is National Brothers Day. Shout out your brother, too, today. All right, let's take a look at your G-Praise traffic. Let's start with I-4 eastbound. We're going to find 11 minutes of heavy traffic in between the Osceola Polk Line Road to State Road 417 that's leading into Celebration. Also on I-4 eastbound, heavy traffic between Sand Lake Road and the Beach Line. I-4 express lanes east and westbound, they're both delay and incident free right now. Three crashes on I-4 westbound that's slowing traffic down on this Sunday morning. One of them is right at Apopka Vineland Road. The other is at World Center Drive that goes into Disney Springs, used to be downtown Disney. And the third crash is in Kissimmee at Osceola Parkway in I-4 westbound. Please be very careful in all three of those areas. The Beach Line eastbound, heavy traffic congestion right at Industry Road. And remember, in Orange County, if you usually take Wymore to get up and get about, Wymore is closed due to repairs for a sinkhole. We'll let you know when it reopens. You will need to use Lake Destiny Road instead. And that's your G traffic. All right, your G cast for today calls for mostly cloudy skies with a 50% chance of showers and thunderstorms. High's going to get up to around about 90 today. Yep, it's going to be hot. That's right. It's Memorial Day weekend, the unofficial beginning of summer. Tonight, partly cloudy, lows getting down into the mid-70s. For your Memorial Day Monday, we're looking at a 40% chance of rain, partly sunny, highs around about 91, 92. With the heat index, it's going to feel hotter because we got a lot of moisture in the air. At 11 o'clock, it's 81 in Daytona Beach, 84 in Deltona, 85 in Sanford, and it's 85 here in the O.
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0: This Memorial Day weekend, we thank the brave men and women who are serving or who have served in the armed forces.
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faith. 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Good Sunday morning to you. Pentecost Sunday, Sunday morning praise. I'm Glenn Allgood. Sunday, May 24th, your G-Praise good news for today comes from John 3:16. And it says, for God so loved the world. You know what he did? He gave his one and only son, that whoever believes in him, Jesus, should not perish, but have everlasting or eternal life. Still taking your shout outs, 407-636-8700.

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I mean,

0: Jeep Race 106.3 Orlando, Ricky Dillard and New Generation, I Survived That. You got to check out the long version of that. It is crazy. It's about 12 minutes of good stuff. All right, it's 11:32. I'm Glenn. All good. Oh, it is Sunday morning. Praise here on Your Jeep Race. Let's take a look at your G traffic and see if we can't get you where you need to be on this Sunday morning. Let's start with I-4 eastbound. Roads are getting heavy. 11 minutes of heavy congestion in between County Road 532 and State Road 417 going into Celebration. 5 minute slowdown from the beach line to Sand Lake Road and from US 92 in Daytona. Right at US 92 in Daytona, you're looking at a 4 minute slowdown. That's on I-4 eastbound. I-4 westbound, there's a crash as you're approaching Maitland Boulevard. The two right lanes are blocked. There's also a wreck on I-4 east, westbound as you're approaching Apopka Vineland Road. And another crash on I-4 westbound as you're approaching World Center Drive. That's 536 going into downtown Disney. Beachline eastbound, heavy congestion building from State Road 417 to Innovation Way. And about a 5 minute slowdown right at the Industry Road exit on the Beachline eastbound. That is your G traffic. Your G-cast for the rest of the day calls for partly cloudy skies and a 50% chance of showers and thunderstorms a little bit later on this afternoon. High is getting up to around about 90. It's going to be warm again today. Tonight, partly cloudy. Lows getting down to the mid-70s. For your Memorial Day Monday, expect some warm weather. The 90-degree temperatures are going to stick around with a 40% chance of a rain tomorrow. Right now at 11:34, it's 80 degrees in Daytona Beach, 85 in Deltona, 85 in Sanford, and yes, it's 85 here in Orlando.
1: The truth can hurt you, or the truth can change you. What will truth do to you?

This Memorial Day weekend, we honor the brave men and women of the armed forces for their service and remember those who made the ultimate sacrifice to let freedom ring. G-Praise.

0: can shout out your brother today, because today is National Brothers Day today. All right, let's see who's on the phone.
1: Chief Reyes, who this?
2: Minister Carlos Murphy.
0: Hey, Minister Carlos, who you want to shout out today, sir?
2: I want to shout out to my church, St. John Baptist Church, Orlando, Florida. We are the church on this side of heaven, the best church where the love abides and lives are changed. You're always welcome to our church. Our pastor is the Reverend Dr. Rollins Antonio Fraser Jr.
0: I like the way you do that there, Minister Carlos.
2: All right, God bless you, brother.
0: Blessings on you, my friend. And Miss Barbara wanted to shout out her grandson, Bradley Williams Jr., graduating from Lake Mary High School. He was on the Lake Mary High School state football championship team. Grace Peters from your mama, Ashley Vincent. Hey, Ashley. Grace graduated from Olympia High School. Hey, Grace. Good job, Grace. Blessings on you, Grace. Go get them, girl. Mujahid Jefferson, graduating from Evans High School. Mujahid, let's go, baby. Get them, baby, South Florida. Bulls all the way. And my goddaughter, my very own little chocolate cocoa puff, little chocolate cocoa puff, Yulani Rozier, graduating from Hazelwood West High School in St. Louis, Missouri. I love it, I love it, I love it. Hit me up, 407-636-8700. Shout your brothers out, too, man. It's Brothers
3: Day. And we praise
0: National Brothers Day today, too.

0: in the choir, said baby. Yes, it is. Anybody still singing the choir? Where you at, choir members? God bless you. Oh, yeah. Pray.
1: 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G Praise.

That's so good right there on this Pentecost Sunday. Charles Jenkins of Fellowship Chicago, just to know him and the fellowship of his resurrection share. Man, oh man, oh man. Jesus Christ, the Son of the living God. Ain't he good? He surely is. Shouting out to Ayana Barnes. She graduated from Cocoa High School. That's from your grandma, Angela Barnes. She said she just wanted to shout her baby out. And I said I would get it in. Ayana, congratulations on your graduating from Cocoa High School.

0: 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I'm Glenn Allgood. It's Sunday morning praise here on the G. It's 11:57. Let's take a look at your G traffic. I-4 eastbound, there's a crash on I-4 eastbound at US 92 in Daytona. The left lane is blocked because of that crash, and traffic has slowed down considerably. Also on I-4 eastbound, prepare yourself for 11 minutes of heavy traffic in between the 532, County Road 532 and 417 in Celebration. 5 minutes slowdown from the beach line to the Sand Lake Road exit. And from right at the US 92 exit in Daytona, there is a heavy traffic congestion. About 4 minutes worth of heavy traffic. I-4 express lanes east and westbound are both delaying incident free right now. I-4 westbound, no problems to report. On the beach line eastbound, however, there's a 9 minute slowdown from the 417 to Innovation Way. And right at the Industry Road exit on the beach line, there is heavy traffic right there. People are going to the beach. Orange County, that sinkhole on Wymore Road is still being repaired, so you cannot use Wymore in between Hope Road and Orono Road. You're going to have to use Lake Destiny to go around it instead. And that is your G traffic. Your GCast for today calls for mostly mostly cloudy skies with a 50% chance of showers and thunderstorms. Highs today going to get up to around about 90 degrees. Tonight, partly cloudy. Lows in the mid-70s. Memorial Day, partly sunny with a 40% chance of showers and thunderstorms tomorrow. Highs tomorrow going to be around about 90 degrees. It is going to be hot. That's Memorial Day here in Florida every year. Every year. All right, right now it's 74 in Daytona Beach, 87 in Deltona, it's 89 in Sanford, and it's 89 degrees here in Orlando.
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That's where you can stay up to date with what's happening in and around Central Florida. All right, it's Grace Gospel's Fellowship Ministries invites you to Women's Day with Pastor Tanya Green of Truth International Church in Melbourne, Sunday, May 31st at 6 p.m. at the Wyndham Garden, Orlando Universal iDrive with Apostle Eric Whitson. That's True Vision Music Ministry, Women of Faith, Purpose, Power, Empowered to Impact. 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You know what? It's always better when we worship together. Why don't you tell somebody why you listen to G-Praise?

Sunday morning, praise on the G. I'm Glenn Allgood. It is 12:32. Good afternoon. Let's take a look at your G traffic and see if we can't get you where you need to be. Let's start with the Beach Line eastbound, where we're going to find 9 minutes of heavy traffic from the 417 to Innovation Way, and slow down, about a 5 minute slowdown right at the Industry Road exit on the eastbound Beach Line. Eastbound Beach Line, people are trying to get to the beach. I-4 express lanes westbound and eastbound, they both are delay and incident free right now. I-4 westbound, however, we're going to find a crash at US 92 and Daytona. Traffic is backed up to I-95. Both of the shoulders are blocked. We're talking about a 6 minute delay. I-4 eastbound, 10 minutes of heavy traffic from the Osceola Parkway in Kissimmee to Apopka Vineland Road. And a 4 minute slowdown from US 92, right at US 92 in Daytona Beach on I-4 eastbound. All of the other toll roads are looking good. The Turnpike, the 408, the 417, the 429, all looking good. And that is your G Praise traffic. Your GCast for the rest of this Sunday calls for partly cloudy skies with a 50% chance of rain and thunderstorms. Highs are going to be around about 90, maybe 91, 92. A lot of humidity in the air, so the heat index is going to make it feel hotter than it really is. Tonight, partly cloudy. Lows getting down into the mid-70s. It's going to feel stuffy tonight as well. Welcome to Florida around about Memorial Day. Tomorrow for your Memorial Day Monday, you've got a 40% chance of rain. High is going to get up to around about 90. It's going to be hot again tomorrow. At 12:34, it is 74 degrees in Daytona Beach. It's 81 in Deltona, 89 in Sanford. In Orlando, we've got 87 degrees. Nice throwback. Here's Travis Green on the G.

0: this Memorial Day weekend, we thank the brave men and women who are serving or who have served in the armed forces.
1: I would just say thank you, thank you, thank you for all you do, and happy, happy Memorial Day.
0: And we remember those who made the ultimate sacrifice so that we can live free. G praise.

did it. G-Praise 106.3 Orlando, Jacalyn Carr. Breakthrough, that album is crazy. She's got all the greats on there. Shirley Caesar. Dorinda Clark Cole. That's a good album. All right. This segment is called Get to Bed. This is for your help. If your bedtime keeps getting pushed back by just one more thing, you are right now running on less sleep than you would like. Late emails, streaming shows on your phone, early alarms. It's easy for everything to fall to the bottom of the list. Easy for rest to fall to the bottom of the list. This month, May, is Better Sleep Month. It's a good excuse to pause and make a few small changes that can actually stick, even with the packed schedule. Keep it simple and doable. That's what you do. Keep it simple. Keep it doable. This is what I'm asking you to do. I need to do this too. Aim to go to bed just a little earlier, a couple of nights a week. Cut off caffeine in the afternoon. Let me say that one more time. Cut off caffeine in the afternoon. Say that one more time for the people in the back. Cut off caffeine in the afternoon and give yourself a short wind down window without screens. When I say screens, I'm talking about your phone, your pad, the TV. Even a consistent wake up time or getting outside for a few minutes in the morning can help reset your rhythm. You don't need a perfect routine, just a few steady habits that make falling asleep and staying asleep a little bit easier for you. You need some rest. I'm preaching to the choir because I need rest too. We need some rest. This month, May, is Better Sleep Month. Get some more sleep. Get some more rest. Pull back just a little bit for you, for yourself. You won't be good to anybody if you're not healthy, if you're not good for yourself. You won't be no good. So, say this with me. I gotta go to bed. No late night news. No scrolling up and down on Instagram or Facebook. Go to bed. Amen. Amen.

0: Cheap Praise, 106.3 Orlando. Vashawn Mitchell featuring the voice of Dorinda Clark Cole on the G. It's 12:58. I'm Glenn. All good. Sunday morning praise. Every Sunday we're live from 7 a.m. to 1 p.m. here on the G. Why? Because we love you. Elvis Feaster is coming up next to keep you some great company. Let's take a look at your G Praise traffic. Let's start with I-4 eastbound. We're going to find 10 minutes of heavy traffic from the Osceola Parkway to Apopka Vineland Road. And a four-minute slowdown right at US 92 in Daytona on I-4 eastbound. After both of those slowdowns, you'll get up to speed. That's I-4 eastbound. I-4 express lanes eastbound, they are delaying incident-free right now from the Kirkland Universal entrance to the Longwood exit. I-4 westbound, heavy traffic in between the beach line to State Road 536 going into Disney Springs. I-4 express lanes westbound, they too are delaying incident-free. No problems from the Longwood exit to the Sand Lake Road exit on I-4 express lane westbound. The beach line eastbound, heavy congestion right at Industry Road. And remember, you cannot use Wymore today. They are still fixing it because of that sinkhole that opened up last Friday. You're going to have to use Lake Destiny Road instead. That is your G traffic. Your GCast for the rest of the day calls for partly cloudy skies with a chance of showers and thunderstorms. High is going to get up to around about 90 today. It is going to be warm and maybe just a little bit wet. Chance of rain is 50% tonight, partly cloudy. Lows in the mid-70s. For your Memorial Day Monday, partly sunny with a 40% chance of rain, and it is going to continue to be hot with highs around about 90, 91, 92 when you factor in the heat index. Good, better, best. Never let it rest until your good is better and your better is best. That's what my mama told me, and so I'm passing that on to you. Stay tuned. Coming up, Elvis Feaster is here with the best in gospel music here on your G Praise 106.3 Orlando.
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0: 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Good afternoon. Thank you for joining us, especially if you're headed home from church. 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

Song says it's good to be alive, but it's best to live. 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

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We are Central Florida's gospel music station. I'm Ellis. Glad you're here this afternoon. Tamela May.

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0: 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If you're headed home from church, thank you for letting us share the ride. 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

Jay Praise. 106.3 Orlando, 93.3 in Sanford. Our good news of the day. Oh, it's the one, John 3.16. For God so loved the world that he gave his one and only Son, that whoever believes in him shall not perish, but have eternal life. William Murphy now.

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And, oh, I can never get enough of C.C. Winans. Believe for it on G Praise.

This is what got us in trouble right here. These little interludes got us in trouble. 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
1: 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Jonathan Nelson and Yes, Lord.

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Gotta do it. Gotta do some Charles Jenkins. We have some church up in here. God be praised on Jeep Praise.

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Good Sunday afternoon. I am Ellis B. Feaster, and I am just playing tons of great gospel for you this afternoon. Here's James Fortune. Yeah.

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We are Central Florida's gospel music station. Thank you so much for letting us be a part of your weekend as we just play great songs that glorify our God. Here's Anthony Brown.

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We are Central Florida's gospel music station. Hey, good Sunday afternoon. Hope it's been a great weekend for you and the family. Thank you so much for letting G Praise be a part of it.

0: this Memorial Day weekend, we enjoy our freedom because of the brave men and women of the American Armed Forces, both past and present, that willingly sacrifice.
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Jeep Praise, 106.3 Orlando, 93.3 in Sanford, Central Florida's gospel music station. And our good news of the day, it's the one, John 3:16. For God so loved the world that he gave his one and only Son, that whoever believes in him shall not perish, but have everlasting life. 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

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I'm LSB Feaster, and I got so much great gospel just ahead. Brent Jones on the way, Jacqueline Carr, Bishop Paul Morton on the way, and right now, Miranda.

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0: 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God bless you. Oh, yeah. Praise.
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Thank you so much for letting us be a part of your holiday weekend. 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

Memorial Day weekend, we honor the brave men and women of the armed forces for their service and remember those who made the ultimate sacrifice to let freedom ring. 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

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Tomorrow morning, we'll be here to help you start your Memorial Day with lots of great gospel. 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

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Hey, thank you so much for letting us be a part of your Sunday on this holiday weekend. Let's just keep things rolling, shall we? Here's P.J. 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

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I'm Ellis, and I got so much great gospel just ahead. Kenny Lewis and One Voice on the way. Brian Courtney Wilson right around the corner. 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

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I am LSB for used to rolling through an hour of non-stop gospel. Let's just keep it rolling, shall we? On the

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Thank you for letting us be a part of your Sunday. 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